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The dirty teabag I don't want to keep. Sometimes I just want to knock someone out. The blade rolls down from the hills up there. Spit for work if it can shit and stare. This is how it's gone on in the United Kingdom. The blade rolls down from the hills up there. Spit for work if it can shit and stare. This is how it's gone on in the United Kingdom. Whoa, yeah, fucker. Ah! New art, new eyes, no fashion. The change don't always go slow. They don't look right. Jade FM. Jade FM. Jade FM. 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

random was working out the meter. 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

Softly in the evening dusk, a woman is singing to me. She takes me back down the vista of my years until I see. I see a child underneath the piano and the boom of the tingling strings, pressing the poised feet of his mother, who smiles at him as she sings. Cuckoo-doo-coo.

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1: Very good. 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
1: Jean, Jean, Jean, Jean, Jean, Jean, Jean, Jean, Jean, Jean, Jean, Jean, Jean, Jean, Jean, Jean, Jean, Jean, Jean, Jean, Jean, Jean, Jean, Jean, Jean, Jean, Jean, Jean, Jean, Jean, Jean, Jean, Jean, 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

ways, so here I was again, on a grey mid-May day, in line for the big one, when a beautiful day suddenly blurred out over the PA, sold out, I let out of my skin all over again. The pill kinda gave me kicked in, and I couldn't believe what I was hearing. It was so comforting to know that I stirred it within me to feel things. Cause for a time I never thought I would again. And that's terrifying.

0: Some of it, yeah, why?
1: Well, what are you doing that for?
0: Well, I just didn't want to burden anyone with the truth.
1: The truth?
0: Because I know now I'm never gonna get my utopia. But if I can show you how to cope and give you scope to grow beyond the moment of each new low, then I know I don't need utopia. Cause the unknown is the only true hope for a brighter future. And if you know that, then beyond the food, warmth and shelter, beyond the bedtime stories I always swore to you were true, I've given everything I could ever give to you. You won't remember, but we took you to Blackpool too. And I watched you like a hawk as you explored beneath the boardwalk in those big clumsy shoes.